0: ist Antenne Thüringen. Einfach die beste Musik.
1: It's not time to make a change. Just relax, take it easy. You're still young, that's your fault. There's so much you have to know.

One day, this nation will rise up, live out the true meaning of its creed. We hold these truths to be self-evident that all